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Okay, okay, okay. It's our 975 World Famous Ride at 5. I'm K-Classic, broadcasting live from the NBA Summer League. And oh my goodness, it's going crazy. So I'm just sitting here. Young Thug just casually walks by. A whole bunch of NBA vets. It's a movie down here. I know you want to go. And I have your chance to get in. World Famous Ride at 5. Mark's already getting us wavy. Thank you, Hardeen Premium Cannabis Dispensary, for keeping us commercial free. And of course, the Las Vegas Diamond Arena for hooking the city up 10 times a day, 6 days a week with these NBA Summer League tickets. Your chance to win in 10 minutes. Stay right there. Don't move. Unless you're twerking. Unless you're throwing it back. Ooh. Marks. Let's get it.

0: Somebody gotta win it. It might could be you. It's at 97.5. Hey, it's K Classic broadcasting live from the NBA Summer League. It is buzzing, turned up, and Mark's got him getting wavy inside the Thomas and Mack. You wanna join us? Caller 19 right now. 320-5834 NBA Summer League tickets. It ends on the 19th, so you gotta get in where you fit in. Caller 19 right now. 320-5834. Good luck.
1: Yeah. Line right now. Get your NBA Summer League tickets when you're caller 19. The lines are open. 320-5834. 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

oval. Getting surgery in exchange for promo. I'm a king on a yacht on some YOLO. Keep jumping on my like a pogo stick. In competition with herself, don't even know that. 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I've been her since I was wearing Bobos. You get a bullet through your shirt with a logo. 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Claiming that they wrote the

0: 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That's the question.
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0: 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You do not want to miss this. It's a cultural event. From musicians to athletes to local celebrities, everybody is at the Thomas and Mack. You want to be here. Plus, we want our own team, right? I know the Lakers fans is cool, and y'all know I'm a Bulls fan, but we want our own team right here in Vegas. We got to show up and show out. Your next chance to win is coming up soon. All you got to do is keep it locked. Marks?
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Watch us spin, it's a repeat. Street sweep, drop the 100, we was 3 deep. I'ma dive in on a little baby more than knee deep. Westside royalty, West. Got bands for the lawyer fees. Shut the party down up in the ops, we tryna spoil it. 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We gon' put the hoes on.

0: 53 and WizKid from Nigeria. Y'all know his songs. He turns the big 3-6 today. Happy birthday to all the Cancers from Hot 975. I'm going to make it feel like your birthday. After 6 o'clock, I have a $50 Hardeen gift chip. Right now, I'm turning up for the Cancers one time for the one time. Happy birthday, you little crabs.
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3: Three accidents that could cause congestion. Eastbound Roy Horn at Durango. The 11 southbound freeway off-ramp at Wagon Wheel in Henderson. Debris on the freeway, 11 southbound at Charleston. Crews are cleaning up that incident, 11 north at Jones Boulevard, and expect backups 11 north at Eastern, eastbound Summerlin at Buffalo, and 15 both directions, that's between Charleston and Sahara. Now you're up to date with on-time traffic.
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0: Can you share? Vegas, I love you. I am out of here, but you can be in here if you tap in with the rock star. He has more tickets for NBA Summer League. I will see you tomorrow broadcasting live. It's a movie. Come join me. It's Hot 9.

0: Missed out on your NBA Summer League tickets? We got you, Las Vegas.
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4: Good call it a quick turnaround for the Vegas Golden Knights, who, along with the Carolina Hurricanes, will have the shortest offseason due to the fact that they played the most recent game. And now, next year's regular season's rolling back around quicker for every team in the NHL. Because the league increased the number of games from 82 to 84, they'll be playing hockey in September. VGK will open the season September 29th against the Chicago Blackhawks at the Fortress. The Aviators and Athletics are resting up this week during the Major League Baseball All-Star break. The Aviators will resume play on the road this weekend against the Round Rock Express. They'll be back at Las Vegas Ballpark on Tuesday to face the El Paso Chihuahuas. NBA Summer League continues at the Thomas & Mack and Cox Pavilion at UNLV. The 76-game exhibition tournament featuring the league's up-and-coming stars, which got underway a week ago, is winding down to Sunday's championship game.
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0: officially in the building on the Thursday. What's up, Vegas? Hot 97.5. You know the vibes. Ready for a big lit weekend. I got your weekend details on your show tomorrow. 320-5834. NBA Summer League, all brought to you by the Las Vegas Diamond Arena. What's up?
1: Oh, my God. I'm trying to figure out what I do. What did I do?
0: What you do?
1: I literally been trying to win these tickets for 3 days. I'm like, do they do high 97.5? Don't mess with me. Like, what did I do?
0: Girl, only 3 days, that's it. Only 3 days.
1: I know, but I'm trying to win. Like, dang.
0: I thought you loved us. Only 3 days, that's barely anything.
1: But no, I've been trying to win, like, all day today. And no, but nobody called me. I don't think y'all love me. What's going on?
0: Well, don't say your boy don't love you. Come on, you know I got all the love for you, all right?
1: I know you always do. You always do, though.
0: See, you know the vibes.
1: Are you going to let me win? Like, what's over you, man?
0: Girl, I'm about to do it right now, so go ahead and hang that phone up and call right back. Be my caller 19. NBA Summer League tickets brought to you by the Las Vegas Diamond Arena.
1: Okay, Poppy.
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0: Now, but right now, hey, who's this?
1: Can you hear me?
0: Yeah, I hear you and your directions. Who is this?
1: Isaiah.
0: Caller number 19, Isaiah.
1: Oh, yeah. Oh, yeah.
0: Are you driving, Isaiah, or you ride?
1: No, I'm with my mom right now. We're in the car.
0: What's up, Isaiah? What's up, moms?
2: Hey.
0: Y'all ready to watch some hoops?
1: Oh, yeah.
0: A pair of tickets to the NBA Summer League brought to you by the Las Vegas Diamond Arena. Getting you hooked up right here on this Thursday. Isaiah, who's your favorite team?
1: The Lakers.
0: The Lakers? Are you sad LeBron's gone?
1: Yeah.
0: They got some nice-looking players in the Summer League. Check them out when you go, okay?
1: All right. Thank you.
0: You know it. Plus, don't forget, I got tickets to go see Gary Owen. Last minute tickets is he'll be at the Venetian Theater on the 17th. That is tomorrow, all right? Hold tight. D-Money on the

weekend, honoring all female athletes in the Olympics and the Paralympics. All right, 320-5834. Parade is supposed to go down around Toshiba Plaza, and he has tons of events in the city this weekend. All right, stay right here. Got your night show news coming up. Get tomorrow's news today. Plus those last-minute Gary Owens tickets. I'll have them inside of your 8 o'clock hour, along with your question of the night. Rolling on a Thursday. Supposed to be rainy monsoon weather this weekend. So, hope you got those windshield wipers together, which y'all don't. Tires ain't right either. Please be safe on those wet roads if it happens. It is High 97.5. Let's go.

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1: All right, baby, stop your night show news on this Thursday, July the 16th. Now, crazy story coming from out here where planes closed, immigration custom enforcement agents, aka ICE agents, attempt to arrest an elderly man over at Harry Reid International Airport. The man was identified as Few Nugent, a 57-year-old citizen of Australia, who allegedly entered the U.S. back in 2013 and allegedly overstayed his visa. Two plainclothes ICE agents, a man and a masked woman, tackled Nugent to the ground in Terminal 3, where viral social media footage captured Nugent yelling and crying on the floor as bystanders intervened and surrounded the officers. The agents stopped the extraction, put up their hoods, and walked off the terminal, leaving Nugent on the ground with a handcuff still attached to one arm. Metro officers responded to the terminal after they ran the records and checked that he had no outstanding warrants. Local officials removed the handcuffs from Nugent's wrist and notified federal authorities. So it almost went down over there at Harry Reid. And singer designer, he was arrested again after cops said he chased a woman with a hammer during a domestic incident. According to TMZ, nominated rapper, he spent time in Horry County Jail. March was arrested again after allegedly chasing a female acquaintance with a hammer during a domestic violence incident. Sidney Royal Shelby, that is his real name, better known as Designer, was arrested in charges including second-degree domestic violence, 2 counts of malicious injury to animals, and personal injury with a value of more than $2,000 or less than $10,000. So he was given a $1,500 bond on one of his charges, but no bond was set on the other. So Designer back in jail again on domestic charges. What is my boy out there doing? That's your night show news right here on this Thursday, July the 16th. Keep it locked as more winning on the way and more NBA Summer League tickets brought to you by the Las Vegas Diamond Arena. Those are coming up later on your show, 975.

0: Missed out on your NBA Summer League tickets? 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
4: NBA Summer League continues at the Thomas & Mack and Cox Pavilion at UNLV. The 76-game exhibition tournament featuring the league's up-and-coming stars, which got underway a week ago, is winding down to Sunday's championship game. You could call it a quick turnaround for the Vegas Golden Knights, who, along with the Carolina Hurricanes, will have the shortest offseason due to the fact that they played the most recent game. And now, next year's regular season's rolling back around quicker for every team in the NHL. Because the league increased the number of games from 82 to 84, they'll be playing hockey in September. VGK will open the season September 29th against the Chicago Blackhawks at the Fortress. The Aviators and Athletics are resting up this week during the Major League Baseball All-Star break. The Aviators will resume play on the road this weekend against the Round Rock Express. They'll be back at Las Vegas Ballpark on Tuesday to face the El Paso Chihuahuas.
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0: Y'all like baby mama Rihanna? Yeah, she popped out at the Jay-Z show. 219-75-320-5834. What's going on?
1: Hey, are you giving the tickets away yet, or did you do it already?
0: I already gave away one pair of the NBA Summer League tickets. I got another pair coming up after 9 p.m. inside of your takeoff mix. Last minute.

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Hot 975.

last-minute tickets to go check out Gary Owen over at the Venetian Theater. I got him coming up this hour, a couple songs away. Keep it locked. I'll let you know when to be calling 19 to go check out Gary.

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0: coming up next. In the meantime, let's get you them Gary Owen tickets. 19.
1: Yes.
0: Who's this?
1: Veronica,
0: you must be heading home.
1: I am in the car.
0: Nah, you probably going somewhere else. It's our little secret, all right? I ain't going to tell on you what you doing tonight.
1: No, I am. I'm going home.
0: Tell me anything. You're going to see Gary Owen over at the Venetian. Tomorrow night, got you some last minute tickets. Look at me making your weekend.
1: Thank you.
0: You know the vibes, getting you out the house, baby girl.
1: Hot 97.5. Thank you. Ooh.

at the Las Vegas Diamond Arena. I got your next shot coming up inside of your Takeoff Mix after 9 o'clock with my boy DJ Banks. In the meantime, time for your question of the night on this windy Thursday, all right? Tap in, Vegas. I need to know. All right. Now, we throwing it back. I haven't seen a lot of these lately, but, you know, I have seen some people doing the big family reunions like back in the day. Question of the night right here on this Thursday, 320-5834. Are we still having the big family reunions like back in the day in 2026? Do you think it's still important to have a big family reunion like back in the day, all right? Question of the night, do you think we should still be doing the big family reunions? Do you think that's still important? All right, tap in. Let me know. This is Hot 97.5, D1 Unite Show. Question of the night on this Thursday.

0: Missed out on your NBA Summer League tickets? We got you, Las Vegas.
1: 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Yeah, I'm a Lakers fan.
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2: Hey, I got the NBA Summer League tickets. 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
4: Could call it a quick turnaround for the Vegas Golden Knights, who, along with the Carolina Hurricanes, will have the shortest offseason due to the fact that they played the most recent game. And now, next year's regular season's rolling back around quicker for every team in the NHL. Because the league increased the number of games from 82 to 84, they'll be playing hockey in September. VGK will open the season September 29th against the Chicago Blackhawks at the Fortress. The Aviators and Athletics are resting up this week during the Major League Baseball All-Star break. The Aviators will resume play on the road this weekend against the Round Rock Express. They'll be back at Las Vegas Ballpark on Tuesday to face the El Paso Chihuahuas. NBA Summer League continues at the Thomas & Mack and Cox Pavilion at UNLV. The 76-game exhibition tournament featuring the league's up-and-coming stars, which got underway a week ago, is winding down to Sunday's championship game.
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1: No, I shouldn't. All right, 305-834. Good evening. There we go. 975, your takeoff mix. DJ Banks, the rock star, DJ D-Money. Feeling so good on this Thursday. 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

2900 East Exit Inn for use by adults 21 years of age in order to keep out of reach of children. NBA Summer League tickets, right? Nope. I was going to get them away right now, but I'm going to wait a couple minutes. All right, stay tuned. Let you know what it'll be called at 19 right here on a Thursday. Supposed to be allegedly some wet weather this weekend, but hey, it's Vegas. We're going to turn up rain, sleet, or snow, all right? Keep it locked inside of the VIX. We got those NBA Summer League tickets brought to you by the Las Vegas Diamond Arena coming up very, very soon, all right? This is your Takeoff Mix, DJ Banks, D-Money 975. Let's go ahead and get back to it. Do it what we do on this Thursday. Let's go.

0: record for highest grossing tour ever by a male solo artist with his After Hours Till Dawn tour surpassing That's right. Made over $1 billion on tour. I mean, hey, if he wanted to, he could probably almost build his own arena, okay? You know, like the folks that's building the Las Vegas Diamond Arena. You know what? I feel like changing somebody's life today. All right, let me hit the phone lines. Hey.
1: Hello?
0: Let's go, 19!
1: Oh my god!
0: Yeah!
1: Oh my god, I have been trying for like a month. Oh my god.
0: Who's this?
1: My name is Essence.
0: Essence, NBA Summer League tickets, you've been trying, you got them.
1: Yes! Oh, thank you so much.
0: Tomorrow's NBA starts today, so it's been that hard to win, huh?
1: A little bit. Getting through, like, I was so surprised you were winning right now. Like, I cannot believe it.
0: Ain't no place better to win in the nighttime with your boy D-Money, all right?
1: I see. Thank you so much.
0: Thank you for listening. NBA Summer League brought to you by the Las Vegas Diamond Arena. A pair of tickets. Told you, I'm changing lives. Shebang.
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1: Tickets! We get you there!
2: Could call it a quick turnaround for the Vegas Golden Knights, who, along with the Carolina Hurricanes, will have the shortest offseason due to the fact that they played the most recent game. And now, next year's regular season's rolling back around quicker for every team in the NHL. Because the league increased the number of games from 82 to 84, they'll be playing hockey in September. VGK will open the season September 29th against the Chicago Blackhawks at the Fortress. The Aviators and Athletics are resting up this week during the Major League Baseball All-Star break. The Aviators will resume play on the road this weekend against the Round Rock Express. They'll be back at Las Vegas Ballpark on Tuesday to face the El Paso Chihuahuas. NBA Summer League continues at the Thomas & Mack and Cox Pavilion at UNLV. The 76-game exhibition tournament featuring the league's up-and-coming stars, which got underway a week ago, is winding down to Sunday's championship game.
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0: Stars today. It's been great set of games over there. We appreciate everybody rocking with us. All brought to you by the Las Vegas Diamond Arena. DJ Banks, dope job. Excited to mix today, brother.
1: Appreciate it, man.
0: Shout out to you roll out.
1: Shout out to City. Shout out everybody always got it clocked in. Shout out to Live. I think we need to start a podcast with this stuff.
0: Behind the scenes. I mean, hey, look, it's better than a podcast. You know, it's the radio.
1: I mean, you know, you're right.
0: I'm just saying, all right? But yeah, dope job tonight, my brother Vegas. Stay tapped in with us right here. 10 o'clock hour. We got more of your favorite jams. I got your night show news on your airways. Plus, oh, man, I lost my dog today. Yeah. They said it's officially confirmed that they ended the Nissan Altima production after 34 years.
1: Oh, my gosh.
0: That's right. The 2026 Nissan Altima production.

0: buyers are driving more SUVs like the Nissan Rogues. All right, so all my nurses, my CNAs, you know, all the baby mamas, the car is gone.
1: You get that vintage classic license plate now.
0: I'm just saying, all right? Rest in peace to the Nissan Altima. Matter of fact, this is the perfect song for the

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It's neither here nor there. All right, stay tapped in with your boy. Don't forget, I got your Night Show news coming up on the way. And tomorrow, I have the weekend details right here on your Night Show starting at 7 p.m. All right, shout out to Quest. Holla at your boy. I got to send a shout out to

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1: Right, shout out to my brother E-Money on the check-in. Time for your night show news on this Thursday, July the 16th. Now, Lil Durk and All-Star JR's trials are set to happen in August. Both are facing life in prison if convicted of the most serious charges. The trials are supposed to start in August 20th in L.A., while All-Star Jr.'s federal gun trial is scheduled for August 31st in Houston. Both are facing the possibility of life in prison if convicted of the most serious charges. All right, so Lil Durk and All-Star JR, it is about to get serious right here, going down with those charges. And in the meantime, between time, you know the vibes. Gotta keep this thing moving. And crazy story where ICE agents

Australia, who allegedly had overstayed his visa. A man, a masked woman, tackled him to the ground in Terminal 3, where a viral social media footage captured Dugan yelling and crying to the floor. Bystanders intervened and surrounded the officers. The agents stopped the extradition, put their hoods on, and walked away from the terminal, leaving him on the ground with a handcuff still attached to one of his arms. Metro came to the scene and responded to the terminal disturbance after running records showing a fine that Nugent had no outstanding warrants. Local officers removed the handcuffs from his wrist

tomorrow morning, it's another Funny Friday. If you need to start your morning off laughing, make sure you tune in starting at 6. We got those family 4-pack of tickets to Universal Studios Hollywood. It's a

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2: NBA Summer League continues at the Thomas & Mack and Cox Pavilion at UNLV. The 76-game exhibition tournament featuring the league's up-and-coming stars, which got underway a week ago, is winding down to Sunday's championship game. You could call it a quick turnaround for the Vegas Golden Knights, who, along with the Carolina Hurricanes, will have the shortest offseason due to the fact that they played the most recent game. And now, next year's regular season's rolling back around quicker for every team in the NHL. Because the league increased the number of games from 82 to 84, they'll be playing hockey in September. VGK will open the season September 29th against the Chicago Blackhawks at the Fortress. The Aviators and Athletics are resting up this week during the Major League Baseball All-Star break. The Aviators will resume play on the road this weekend against the Round Rock Express. They'll be back at Las Vegas Ballpark on Tuesday to face the El Paso Chihuahuas.
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That's right. Shout out to all the hoopers out here in the city, and shout out to all of the parents getting the kids to all the tournaments. All right, D1975-320-5834. Hey, school's about to start. 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Okay, 320-5834. Chilling with you right here on your radio, holding you down until midnight. 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Major, major weekend details right here on your night show tomorrow. Okay, in the meantime, got a shout out to my round Taylor out there. What's up, girl? Sending this fat smack out to you.

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Today's hottest music, the most prizes, and the latest topics. It's all going down on the Night Show with D Money here on KVEG Mesquite, Las Vegas. Hot 975.

Got a shout out. What's up, K? Right here. D1 of your night show. Chilling with you all the way until midnight. Vegas 320-5834. Holding you down one last hour. Shout out to my overnight crew. That's my folks out there that work that grave shift, getting to the bag. You know, definitely got to keep the radio right here.

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Be on the lookout for some wet weather this weekend. D-Money 975-320-5834. Forecast says some rain coming up this weekend, but you know, it's Vegas. We'll see how it goes. It is monsoon season, though. Shout out to Quest. You know what to do. Stay on my line. You trying to get hooked up with how the shows, events coming to Vegas. Speaking of which, you already know these two done already started rolling around on tour, and they will be out here in September. Usher and

0: for Dope Dope Weekend on tap. All right, so make sure you guys get with your boy tomorrow night on your show. I'll have the weekend details right here just for listening to your station, all right? Shout out to them kids out there still celebrating them birthdays. I see you. And much love to my Postal family. You know, we going up this Saturday, all right? Keep it locked right here with your boy. Got the latest from MGK featuring Wiz Khalifa on your radio. It's called Girl Next Door. Shout out to everybody on the 15 and the 95. You're safe on those highways.
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D-Money signing out right here on a Thursday, leaving you with some new music. 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

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She must have faith in the seeds that are planted beneath the snow. 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
1: Yeah, act like you know.

0: win. But we are sending your whole entire family to Universal Studios Hollywood. It is going down on this Friday. Of course, it's time for another Mike P. phone prank. The kids is going to summer school this year. And I've been helping out my stepson with his homework. And we got to call the tutor.
1: Now, hold up. Y'all ready for another funny Friday phone prank?
2: Let's go.
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0: What's on here? Let's go.
1: What's up, cuz? This true story, Corey. And I was wondering, do y'all do a little tutoring down there, cuz?
2: Yes, we do.
1: Man, thank God y'all do. I gotta make this right.
2: Okay.
1: Check it out, cuz. I got a stepson, right? He started going to summer school. I'm a crib. His daddy in blood. You feel me? So I was helping him with his homework, hoping that he get it all wrong so that he gotta go live with his real daddy.
2: Right.
1: In the process of me helping him, cuz, we really like kind of like bonding, right? So I started doing the homework for him, cuz I'm a good crib. Plus, it was giving me brownie points with his mama. You know what I mean? I'm trying to be a good stepdaddy and help my little stepson out with his homework, cuz.
2: Okay.
1: Yesterday morning, his mama hit me up and told me that the teacher sent her an email saying that due to her son's homework, they are requesting him to be in special ed, cuz.
2: And this is because you did his homework for him, or?
1: Yes, it's my fault, cuz. I thought I was doing a good deed, being a good stepdaddy. I'm helping him with the homework. The teacher sent an email to his mama talking about he needs special ed, cuz. Maybe even a helmet.
2: Because they think that he may hurt himself?
1: No, cuz. I'm just putting a little bit of extras on it. I'm just trying to hire a tutor so we can get them grades turned around ASAP, because I don't want his mama to find out I'm the one that did the homework. You feel me, cuz?
2: First of all, let me explain that we are an online tutoring service.
1: Cuz I really don't do online. Right now, we really ain't even got internet at the house. We got CenturyLink, cuz. I was wondering if you could pull up on me. Like, would you ever be afraid to, like, pull up to the hood? You know what I mean? Ignore the gang members. Just come in here and help him with his work, cuz.
2: Well, I don't do it anymore now because we've got the internet. Then again, does your son have a computer? Do you have a cell phone?
1: Everything over here. We stay with the scamming, cuz. I went to Walmart self-checkout yesterday and got him an iPad.
2: Okay.
1: I just want to get him a tutor before his mama find out I was the one.
2: I understand.
1: That got him considered to be in special ed. I'm the one that did the homework. I just don't want her to find out about that, cuz. You been a hell of a help this morning, though.
2: Okey-doke.
1: I think I'ma just hit the school district up tomorrow morning before his mama can do it so she don't find out I'm the one that did the homework.
2: All right, you take care.
1: One more thing before I go. If you ever want to buy some stolen shit, follow me on my Instagram at True Story Corey from Kitchen Grill.
2: Okey-doke. Bye-bye.

0: blow out the most tickets to comedy, concerts, festivals, sports. You want them? We got them.
1: We're going to go ahead and get you inside this NBA Summer League.
2: I've been trying to win for a month. Oh, my God. Let's go.
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2: Freeways are in good shape to start the Friday morning drive-in. No accidents being reported on the highways. Got a car fire on the streets in the northeast on Lake Mead Boulevard westbound after Nellis. That's taking up the right lane. Also in the southwest, watch for an accident on Durango southbound after 215. That's at Durango and Mall Avenue. Right lane is blocked there on southbound Durango after 215. This report is brought to you by Meineke Car Care Centers. I'm Mark Thomas with your on-time traffic.
0: All right, Mark. Coming up next.
3: Coming up in the Word is rapper designer back in jail on domestic violence charges. Woo! And Pooh Shiesty, there's some new claims as they're accusing him of paying a couple men $5,000 each to help him rob Gucci Mane.
0: It ain't got dumber and dumber.
3: Hold on,
1: Tucker. Let's get it. Word is with Lady G is next. Keep it close.

0: You're on here.
1: You know Lady G always has her hand to the streets.
2: Lady G, what's the word?
1: Word is starts now.
0: So the word is rapper Designer is behind bars in South Carolina after authorities arrested him on domestic violence and property damage charges.
3: Oh, man. Panda.
0: Yes,
3: panda,
0: that Designer. Panda. Jail records show that Designer was booked Tuesday afternoon and remains in custody as of yesterday. He is charged with one count of second-degree domestic violence and three counts of malicious injury to animals or personal property. The alleged property damage is valued between $2,000 and $10,000.
3: Oh, my God.
0: There's no bond that has been set for the domestic violence charges or the two property damages.
3: Mm-hmm.
0: But a judge did set a $1,500 bond for the remaining property damage charges. And I don't know how that works. Like, if you got bond on some but not bond on other, like, can you really bond?
3: I know. Yeah.
0: Friday questions in my head.
3: Yeah. If somebody work for a bail bonds company, let us know right quick.
0: Like, what is the point of bonding him out on some but not the other? Because he can't get out, right?
3: Yeah. Like,
0: I don't
3: know. That don't make sense.
0: This is this latest arrest comes months after Designer was charged with third degree domestic violence following an alleged altercation with the mother of his child. She accused him of grabbing her, ripping her sweatpants, and throwing her to the ground. He was later released on bond. And then, of course, we know back in 2023, he got arrested for craziness on the airline. So
3: yeah. It's mental disorders going on with him.
0: I really do think that. I don't normally talk about things like that, but I really do think there's something in his head that's a little off.
3: You know what I mean? First rapper with CTE.

0: $10,000 each to carry out an alleged robbery and kidnapping plot targeted against Gucci Mane, according to the prosecution filing. The payment claim surfaced as prosecutors pushed back against the request for a detention hearing. Mm. So prosecutors were like, look here, guys, we got more evidence. We're going to throw it out here. It's not looking good for him at the end of the day. He remains in custody. His dad, I think, is out on bond along with someone else who was involved in it.
1: Remember World's Dumbest Criminals?
0: Yeah.
1: We got to come with World's Dumbest Rap. First.
0: This definitely would be an episode
1: for sure.
0: So his trial is not until February, so he's gonna sit in there until then.
1: Oh.
0: All because they're dumb
1: as hell.
0: Because it's one thing for the crime, right? But it's another thing of recording it. There's so many dumb things. I think recording it was dumb. I think bringing your father, who's old as hell, was dumb.
1: Oh man,
0: there just was so many.
1: The way they wrote up the contract was dumb.
0: They were asking to get caught.
1: Absolutely. Oh, and they woke up one morning and said, hey man, y'all all want to go to jail? Let's do this. Like, seriously, that's stupid.
0: It's that dumb, for Golly. Sure. Anyway, for more of your Hollywood news, head over to K Vegas. And they clearly don't have Cardi B's lawyer.

0: my gosh.
1: WTF. You ain't gonna believe this. It's time for the WTF story of the week.
2: Boy, they trying to make school safe in Colorado, so they unleashed an attack drone capable of confronting active school shooters inside its hallways. Now, it's facing backlash from parents, but man, look at here. With all of the recent school shootings and different shootings at schools, these drones can be operated remotely and launched within seconds of an active school shooter alert. Live stream footage to the police and deploy pepper gel in a bid to impede a gunman before officers reach the scene. The drones can also fly at and pummel the attacker. I don't know, as a parent, would you want these at your kid's school? I think I would. This is crazy. But they are here. Drones to stop school shooters is headed to Colorado, and I'm pretty sure other schools is coming up next. It's the Way Out story of the morning. Keep it right here so we can send your whole family to Universal Studios Hollywood. It's on the way.
3: Presidential rolling, RM, wait. Whenever I find time, it's okay.

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1: Valley freeways look unusually good at this hour. No reports of accidents, and you're still making really good time up and down the resort corridor on both sides of I-15 from Charleston down toward Russell Road. In the southwest on the surface streets, just wrapping up an earlier problem on Durango southbound after 215. That was an accident on Durango at Mall Avenue. 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I'm Mark Thomas with your on-time traffic.
2: All right, Mark. Ladies and gentlemen, it's Friday this morning on the Mike B. Phone Prank. Summer school didn't hit. I've been helping my stepson out with his homework, and it's getting ugly. So we calling the tutor this morning. Let's have some fun on the radio. Get ready to get that free sports bet to get you some money in the sports book today. And, of course, sending your whole family to Universal Studios Hollywood. It's coming

0: tune in. Let's go.
1: Dr. Lung.
2: What's up, cuz? This true story, Corey. And I was wondering, do y'all do a little tutoring down there, cuz?
1: Yes, we do.
2: Man, thank God y'all do. I gotta make this right.
1: Okay.
2: Check it out, cuz. I got a stepson, right? He started going to summer school. I'm a Crip. His daddy in blood. You feel me? So I was helping him with his homework, hoping that he'd get it all wrong so that he gotta go live with his real daddy.
1: Right.
2: In the process of me helping him, cuz, we really like kind of like bonding, right? So I started doing the homework for him, cuz, I'm a good Crip. Plus, he was giving me brownie points with his mama. You know what I mean? I'm trying to be a good stepdaddy.

0: help my little stepson out with his homework, huh?
1: Okay.
0: Yesterday morning, his mama hit me up and told me that the teacher sent her an email saying that due to her son's homework, they are requesting him to be in special ed, huh?
1: So, and this is because you did his homework for him, or?
0: Yes, it's my fault, because I thought I was doing a good deed, being a good stepdaddy. I'm helping him with the homework. The teacher sent an email to his mama talking about he needs special ed, because maybe even a helmet.
1: Because they think that he may hurt himself?
0: No, because I'm just putting a little bit of extras on it. I'm just trying to hire a tutor so we can get them grades turned around ASAP, because I don't want his mama to find out I'm the one that did the homework. You feel me, cuz?
1: First of all, let me explain that we are an online tutoring service.
0: Because I really don't do online. Right now, we really ain't even got internet at the house. We got CenturyLink, cuz. I was wondering if you could pull up on me. Like, would you ever be afraid to, like, pull up to the hood? You know what I mean? Or nor the gang members just come in here and help him with his work, yeah?
1: Well, I don't do it anymore now because we've got the internet. Then again, does your son have a computer? Do you have a cell phone?
0: Everything over here. We stay with the scamming, cuz. I went to Walmart self-checkout yesterday and got him an iPad.
1: Okay.
0: I just want to get him a tutor before his mama find out I was the one.
1: I understand.
0: That got him considered to be in special ed. I'm the one that did the homework. I just don't want her to find out about that, cuz. You been a hell of a help this morning, though.
1: Okey-doke.
0: I think I'ma just hit the school district up tomorrow morning before his mama can do it so she don't find out I'm the one that did the homework.
1: All right. You take care.
0: One more thing before I go. If you ever want to buy some stolen shit, follow me on my Instagram at True Story Corey from Kitchen Graham.
1: Okey-doke. Bye-bye.

0: want the most tickets to comedy, concerts, festivals, sports? You want them? We got them.
1: We're going to go ahead and get you inside this NBA Summer League.
2: 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Oh, my God. Let's go. Woo-hoo.
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2: Still enjoying a nice commute this morning. No accidents to report on or off the freeways right now in North Las Vegas. Watch for that stalled vehicle, though, on 15 southbound at Craig Road. It's on the right shoulder. 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Mm-hmm. I'm Mark Thomas with your on-time traffic.
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3: Yeah, coming up is the word is.
1: Let's get it. Word is with Lady G is next. Keep it close. 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
3: And I know you guys are calling for the Universal Studios tickets for the whole family. It's also coming.

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1: You know Lady G always has her ear to the streets.
2: Lady G, what's the word?
1: Word is, starts now.
3: So the word is, rapper Travis Scott has been sued in a Florida state court by three luxury yacht crew members. Who allege he assaulted and threatened them during a chartered voyage off the coast of Miami in June of 2024, nearly 2 years after the incident resulted in his arrest, but no criminal prosecution. So the complaint was filed on Saturday by the captain and two charter managers. And they are saying basically that he got this yacht 105 feet long for him and three females. And he just got drunkest. And then it was too much, they said. So they had ended the trip a little bit shorter. He wasn't having that and went ballistic.
4: I get those goosebumps every time.
3: Putting hands on them. All kinds of things going on. So I think he ended up getting arrested. God, not right away, but he ended up getting arrested. Prosecution said they didn't want to continue with anything, so they weren't going to charge him. So he kind of got off. So this, these yacht people are like,
4: We were assaulted.
3: We were assaulted. On top of that, which I didn't catch this, but this is what I'm reading in the documents, that I guess there was some picture, I don't know if it was of the booking or the yacht or something like that, that he put on merch and then sold it.
4: What?
3: And the crew was like, he literally was like, na na na boo boo, like, I got away with this, and I'm gonna sell merch on top of that. What? So, yeah, so they said they had to relive all that through just the merch sales.
4: They're gonna get it back.
3: Run them their money.
4: They're getting it back.
3: Run them their money. Like, this is so dumb. Like, it should be an open shut case, but run them their money for sure.
4: That's why you just rent a boat at Lake Mead and just, you know, you
3: and you drive it yourself, okay?
4: Yeah.
3: Moving on, Drake surprised the news class of Kaizen Not Stream University with a video message and gifts from his OVO team. In a clip that was played during orientation, Drake congratulated the incoming creators and veterans alike, saying that he hoped they learned something and teach each other things before revealing. He left a surprise in the room. Some of the creators did go ahead and record it. They said there was like cologne in there, Pokemon cards, Nike clothing samples, and much, much more. So, did you see that people are blaming Drake and the Drake curse, I guess, on the Conor, what's his name, Conor?
4: Oh, Conor McGregor.
3: Yeah, that because you know how he bets and
4: listen,
3: he ruins things.
4: Listen, it was 92% of all bets on Conor.
3: Gosh.
4: Las Vegas ain't built on payouts like that, bro.
3: I needed you to text me.
4: Yeah.
3: That, like, Jesus, one's gone. Hey, this is a no-brainer.
4: Somebody I know put, like, $700,000 on the other side and hit big.
3: What?
4: Yes, they did.
3: Who's that? Are they married?
4: Man, it's one little cat I know. He's a cool guy.
3: Is he married? Does he got a girlfriend?
4: Oh,
3: okay.
4: Three kids.
3: Never mind. Yeah. For more of your Hollywood news, head over to katevegas.com.
4: Yeah, and he got a birthmark on his face.
3: Oh, no, thank you.

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1: When it comes to sports, Mike P can't miss. 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
0: Hey, LeBron James still hasn't selected a team. He says he's not ready. My question to LeBron is, what do you have to prove? That you could play for 23 seasons, nobody.

to the summer, and he started his own dunk league. So if you are a fan of dunking, Shaq started a league, and it is dropping this summer. Now, we got the World Cup going down this weekend. I really haven't followed it, like, far as the betting goes. I'm always concentrating on baseball, and then I've mastered betting summer league basketball. Today, I'm going to give you guys the Cardinals money line first five innings. All right, I'm going to roll with the Cardinals money line first five innings. After that, I got to track what's going to win later on. I got to just follow it throughout the day, follow the money, and then I'll figure out absolutely what's going to win. So you can hit my Instagram at MikePComedy for them sports bets. I got y'all. That is your Sports in 60. Coming up next, we are sending you to the universe.

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0: Did I win?
1: No, not yet. It's coming up, though, okay?
0: Okay, thank you.
1: All right. Good morning.
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1: Oh, man, we doing Gender Wars this morning. You trying to get them Universal Studios Hollywood tickets?
2: You know I am.
1: 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Let's do it, ladies and gentlemen, on this Friday. We got that Mike P phone prank dropping at the top of the hour. 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If you need more info, like, man, let me go see what it look like, go to kvegas.com, all right? 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
4: No major problems on our Valley Freeway so far this morning. Still working a couple, though, off the highways. A new accident on the east side of town on Tropicana eastbound after Pecos is blocking the left lane. Also one near Palace Station. Watch for this wreck on Sahara eastbound at Rancho, also blocking the left lane. 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I'm Mark Thomas with your on-time traffic.
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3: 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Hot

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They tell me Chubb's the only one that get your hand-me-downs.

0: first to tell you, happy birthday. We love you. We appreciate you, whoever you are out there listening to the radio this morning. I want to send a big shout out to all my bus drivers taking them kids to school for summer school in the morning and having the radio on. Man, we sure do appreciate you guys. I want to send a shout out to everybody that work on the strip. You feel me? In hospitality, making it happen for the tourists and the people that live here every week. It's Friday. I gotta try to make y'all laugh with another Mike P phone prank. This is for everybody that got kids that go to school and you've been trying to help them with their homework. Some of y'all kids had to go to summer school because they was failing during the year. You was working too much and it was hard for both of y'all to do the homework. You know what I'm talking about. This really did happen to me though, man. On this phone prank, we calling the tutor this morning and it's going down. Turn your radio up. It's another Mike P phone prank.
1: Now hold up. Y'all ready for another funny Friday phone prank? Let's go.
2: Turn it up right now.
1: Mike P's phone prank. You know what time it is. Only on Hot

0: cuz. This true story, Corey. And I was wondering, do y'all do a little tutoring down there, cuz?
1: Yes, we do.
0: Man, thank God y'all do. I gotta make this right.
1: Okay.
0: Check it out, cuz. I got a stepson, right? He started going to summer school. I'm a Crip. His daddy is blood. You feel me? So I was helping him with his homework, hoping that he get it all wrong so that he gotta go live with his real daddy.
1: Right.
0: In the process of me helping him, cuz, we really like kind of like bonding, right? So I started doing the homework for him, cuz, because I'm a good Crip. Plus, he was giving me brownie points with his mama. You know what I mean? I'm trying to be a good stepdaddy and help my little stepson out with his homework, cuz.
1: Okay.
0: Yesterday morning, his mama hit me up and told me that the teacher sent her an email saying that due to her son's homework, they are requesting him to be in special ed, cuz.
1: So, and this is because you did his homework for him, or?
0: Yes, it's my fault, cuz. I thought I was doing a good deed, being a good stepdaddy. I'm helping him with the homework. The teacher sent an email to his mama talking about he needs special ed, cuz. Maybe even a helmet.
1: Because they think that he may hurt himself?
0: No, cuz, I'm just putting a little bit of extras on it. I'm just trying to hire a tutor so we can get them grades turned around ASAP, cuz I don't want his mama to find out I'm the one that did the homework. You feel me, cuz?
1: First of all, let me explain that we are an online tutoring service.
0: Cuz I really don't do online. Right now, we really ain't even got internet at the house. We got CenturyLink, cuz. I was wondering if you could pull up on me. Like, would you ever be afraid to, like, pull up to the hood? You know what I mean? Ignore the gang members. Just come in here and help him with his work, cuz.
1: Well, I don't do it anymore now because we've got the internet. Then again, does your son have a computer? Do you have a cell phone?
0: Everything over here. We stay with the scamming, cuz. I went to Walmart self-checkout yesterday and got him an iPad.
1: Okay.
0: I just want to get him a tutor before his mama find out I was the one.
1: I understand.
0: That got him considered to be in special ed. I'm the one that did the homework. I just don't want her to find out about that, cuz. You been a hell of a help this morning, though.
1: Okey-doke.
0: I think I'm going to just hit the school district up tomorrow morning before his mama can do it so she don't find out I'm the one that did the homework.
1: All right. You take care.
0: One more thing before I go. If you ever want to buy some stolen shit, follow me on my Instagram at True Story Corey from Kitchen Graham.
1: Okey-doke. Bye-bye.
2: That's what we do, man.
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0: 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You want them? We got them.
1: We're going to go ahead and get you inside this NBA Summer League.
2: I've been trying to win for a month. Oh, my God. Let's go.
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2: 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Thank you so much.
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1: For the most part, freeway travel looking good. Starting to bunch up a little bit on 15 southbound through the resort corridor. Usually does at this time of day, but no accidents being reported on the highways. Still working one near Palace Station on Sahara, eastbound at Rancho, and on East Tropicana, eastbound just past Pecos. 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I'm Mark Thomas with your on-time traffic.
0: Wake up, wake up, wake up! It's time to find out who runs Vegas. Is it the ladies? Or is it the fellas? It's time for Gender Wars with Mike P and Lady G.
2: Ladies and gentlemen, good morning on this good Friday. We got Larry and Azita on the line. Good morning, y'all. Welcome to Gender Wars.
3: Good morning.
2: Best out of three is headed to Universal Studios Hollywood. Whole family, four-pack of tickets. Are you ready, Azita, for your first question? Azita.
3: I'm ready.
2: All right. Question one. True or false? Having a keto diet will help fight cancer. Is that true or false?
3: I'm going to say true.
2: It is absolutely true.
3: Woo!
2: Question two. The World Cup is this weekend, and Lionel Messi and Ronaldo has a Lego action game. Macy's celebration set costs how much? Is it A, $200, B, $70, or C, $1,000?
3: I'm going to say C.
2: No, it is actually A, $200. Last and final question. Kris Jenner's mom, Mary Jo, passed away today at the age of what? Is it A, 88, B, 100, or C, 91?
3: I'm going to say 91.
2: Yes, you are absolutely correct. You went 2 for 3. That means, Larry, you got to get all three right to win. Are you ready?
4: I'm ready.
2: All right. Question one, Larry. How much does it cost to raise a kid in 2026 from 0 to 18? Is it A, $300K, B, $1.5 million, or C,
4: $414,000? C.
2: No, it is actually A, $300,000. Question two. Gen Z, number one reason to call out for work is what? Is it A, to take a mental health day off? B, so they don't get paid enough to bother? Or C, they don't want to fake it?
4: C.
2: No, it is actually to take a mental health day off. Hey, man, I gotta say you were playing this morning, sir.
4: All right.
2: Azita, you are the winner!
3: Oh, my gosh, thank you.
2: You got the family four-pack of tickets to go to Universal Studios Hollywood. Get ready for the next chapter of the Fast and Furious. It is going down. You got the tickets. You tell everybody out there the station.
3: 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My kids are going to be so excited.

0: You know Lady G always has her hand to the streets.
1: Lady G, what's the word?
0: Word is, starts now.
2: So the word is rapper Designer is behind bars in South Carolina after authorities arrested him on domestic violence and property damage charges.
3: Oh, man. Panda.
2: Yes, panda, that Designer. Panda. Jail records show that Designer was booked Tuesday afternoon and remains in custody as of yesterday. He is charged with one count of second-degree domestic violence and three counts of malicious injury to animals or personal property. The alleged property damage is valued between $2,000 and $10,000.
3: Oh, my God.
2: There's no bond that has been set for the domestic violence charges or the two property damages.
3: Mm-hmm.
2: But a judge did set a $1,500 bond for the remaining property damage charges. And I don't know how that works. Like, if you got bond on some but not bond on other, like, can you really bond?
3: I know, like... Yeah.
2: Friday questions in my head.
3: Yeah. If somebody worked for a bail bond company, let us know right quick.
2: Like, what is the point of bonding him out on some but not the other? Because you can't get out, right?
3: Yeah. Like,
2: I don't
3: know. That don't make sense.
2: This is this latest arrest comes months after Designer was charged with third degree domestic violence following an alleged altercation with the mother of his child. She accused him of grabbing her, ripping her sweatpants, and throwing her to the ground. He was later released on bond. And then, of course, we know back in 2023, he got arrested for craziness on the airline. So
3: yeah. It's mental disorders going on with him.
2: I really do think that. I don't normally talk about things like that, but I really do think there's something in his head that's a little off.
3: You know what I mean? First rapper with CTE.
2: Moving on, the latest in the Pusheisty case. He's now being accused of paying men $5,000 each to carry out an alleged robbery and kidnapping plot targeted against Gucci Man, according to the prosecution filing. The payment claim surfaced as prosecutors pushed back against the request for a detention hearing.
3: Mm.
2: So prosecutors were like, look here, guys, we got more evidence. We're going to throw it out here. It's not looking good for him at the end of the day. He remains in custody. His dad, I think, is out on bond along with someone else who was involved in it.
3: Remember World's Dumbest Criminals?
2: Yeah.
3: We got to come with World's Dumbest Rappers.
2: This definitely would be an episode for sure. Yeah.
3: For sure.
2: So his trial is not until February, so he's going to sit in there until then.
3: Oh.
2: All because they're dumb.
3: As hell.
2: Because it's one thing for the crime, right? But it's another thing of recording it. There's so many dumb things. I think recording it was dumb. I think bringing your father, who's old as hell, was dumb.
3: Oh, man.
2: There just was so many...
3: The way they wrote up the contract was dumb.
2: They were asking to get caught.
3: Absolutely. Oh, and they woke up one morning and said, hey, man, y'all all want to go to jail? Let's do this. Like, seriously, that's stupid.
2: It's that dumb, for sure. Anyway, for more of your Hollywood news, head over to K Vegas. And they clearly don't have Cardi B's lawyer.

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2: Baseball's back after the All-Star break. The Aviators are in Texas this weekend to take on the Round Rock Express. They'll return to Summerlin on Tuesday to open a six-game series against the El Paso Chihuahuas at Las Vegas Ballpark. Their parent club, the Athletics, are hoping the four-day layoff will right the ship. They entered the break on a nine-game losing streak and will host the Washington Nationals in Sacramento this weekend. The team announced they'll play six more regular season games next year in Summerlin. The Padres and Reds will come to Las Vegas Ballpark the first week of June. Final weekend of NBA Summer League at UNLV, a full slate of games today and tomorrow with the championship game set for Sunday at the Thomas & Mack Center. The Las Vegas Aces have the weekend off before embarking on a two-game road trip on Monday that will take them to Toronto and Washington. The defending WNBA champions have the league's third-best record heading into the second half of the season.
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1: Wake up. Hey, hey, hey.
2: You ain't even telling me what to say.
3: Exactly. Right there.
1: Where you going?
3: Where you going?
1: Where you going?

0: I commit to you, but there's no legitimate backbone to it.
1: You know
0: when
1: what?
0: You're married, right. though,
2: Let's
0: there
2: sign
0: is
2: this
0: a backbone
2: piece of paper.
0: To it.
2: We signed a piece of paper. Okay, we are married, blah, blah, blah, blah.
3: Yeah. Sounds like Vegas.
2: And then the very next day, I can get another piece of paper from the courthouse and be like, I'm out.
0: It's not just a paper. It's a commitment you make.
2: If we have kids, that's our commitment. So it's like this idea that marriage prevents or marriage protects the commitment. Not really. What is Brian getting?
4: Hey, hold up. I got something to say.
5: Got something to say? Want to get it off your chest?
6: Hell yeah!
5: It's time for 2 cents on your morning show.
6: Man, this is a deep question.
7: It's a trend going on amongst people nowadays where they're not getting married. They are saying that, what is the purpose? These are what some men are saying. Like, why should I commit on a piece of paper when if I'm with you every day, I'm with you, I'm committed. And the question this morning I'm asking everybody out there is, if you're in a relationship and you've been with somebody for a significant amount of time, do you have to take it to that level of saying, I'm marrying you? Does it really play a part in the relationship? If you know, you're doing everything that married people do, you live together, you having sex together, but you just don't have it on paper. Do you have to have it on paper? Because a lot of people are saying no. It just doesn't benefit people when it's time to break up, if it breaks up. And most marriages do end in divorce. The percentages of you staying is lower than the percentage of you guys being, you know, going through a divorce. So a lot of people in these days and times are saying that it's stupid to get married. And I wanted you guys to call in and give me your 2 cents. What do you think about this? Let's have a conversation.
5: Want to say something?
4: Yeah, go.
5: Call 320-5834 and give us your

0: dress just to sit in the house. People with the least always doing the most. I count money while he sucking my towels. Real nasty with them balls, all net, yeah, I'm gross. Why you talking about who body fake? With all them fillers in your face, you just full of hate. That real thing keep your nigga home. Now you looking silly, that's what I'm selling home.
1: You got social media?
2: Yeah,
1: we do too. Hit Hot 975 in the search bar.

0: to you, but there's no legitimate backbone to it.
1: You know,
0: when
1: what?
0: You're married, right. though,
1: Let's
0: there
1: sign
0: is
1: this
0: a backbone
1: piece of paper.
0: To it.
1: We signed the piece of paper. Okay, we are married, blah, blah, blah, blah.
2: Yeah. Sounds like Vegas.
1: And then the very next day, I can get another piece of paper from the courthouse and be like, I'm out.
0: It's not just a paper. It's a commitment you make.
1: If we have kids, that's our commitment.
3: This is

0: You know, I was teaching my daughter the other day. I told her the one thing that you must protect at all costs is your womb. And she said, why? I said, because that is the most valuable thing that you can give a man. And then I also told her, as a young woman, when you're out here vetting men, make sure that they can prove to you that they are a provider, a protector, and they have amazing character. Because you don't never want to get caught having children by somebody who doesn't have those qualities, because it's going to make your life absolutely miserable. And I was telling her, you know, you should absolutely get married. And these are some of the things that her and her boyfriend that she has now, they talk about, like, why do we have to even go down there and do that? And I'm like, man, I really can't say nothing, because all I did my whole life was create broken families. I'm not laughing at that, but I know what the end results of making that decision is now that I'm older. Whereas when I was younger, I didn't give a damn about none of that. I was just chasing money and trying to be famous. But now I understand, like, damn, the consequences of not making that commitment. And I just wanted to get you guys just 2 cents this morning on how you feel about it. Let's talk about it.
1: Want to say something?
2: Lego.
1: Call 320-5834 and give us your 2 cents.
2: I talk

0: you, but there's no legitimate backbone to it.
1: You know
0: when
1: what?
0: You're married, right. though,
1: Let's
0: there
1: sign
0: is
1: this
0: a backbone
1: piece of paper.
0: To it.
1: We signed the piece of paper. Okay, we are married. Blah blah blah blah.
2: Yeah.
1: Blah.
2: Sounds like Vegas.
1: And then the very next day, I can get another piece of paper from the courthouse and be like, I'm out.
0: It's not just a paper. It's a commitment you make.
1: If we have kids, that's our commitment. It's 2 cents.

purpose of actually walking down the aisle and getting married. Like, if it ends in divorce, because damn near 80% of marriages or 50% of them end in divorce, why would I do that? What is my benefit? That's stupid, right? And then I had a daughter, and now it's just like I'm looking at my daughter like, yo, you don't want to be out here, you know,

0: career, it's not your your womb is the most valuable thing. You know what I mean? And if you give that to the wrong man, oh my God, your life can really be effed up. So before you just go around here sleeping with people and doing all that, a man must prove his character. He must prove his protection. He must prove his providing in order for you to even consider letting this man use your womb. And you better have a commitment of some sort. And then she like, why you didn't get married? I'm like, damn it, I don't know, man.
1: Good morning.
0: Give me your two.
1: How are you?
0: I'm good.
1: My tip. So, based on my own experience after spending 18 and 26 years with two different men, neither one of them was worth marrying. They weren't marriage material.
0: Right.
1: Out of the second union, we came one biological child. And he has shown me that he was not a provider. He was a deadbeat. So, I don't regret us not getting married. The only thing I regret not getting married is getting that pension. That's it.
0: Because
1: now the next trap going to get that.
0: So, do you think that marriage is a requirement in a long-term relationship, or do you think that you could skip that?
1: I don't think it's a requirement. It would be nice, but I think it could be skipped. But some people just ain't marriage material, and it took me a minute to learn that. It was going to end in divorce anyway.
0: Wow. How do you guys feel about the whole situation? Let me know. Call in. Give me your 2 cents.
2: Want to say something? Yeah, go. Call 320-5834 and give us your 2 cents.
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2: Final weekend of NBA Summer League at UNLV. A full slate of games today and tomorrow, with the championship game set for Sunday at the Thomas & Mack Center. The Las Vegas Aces have the weekend off before embarking on a two-game road trip on Monday that will take them to Toronto and Washington. The defending WNBA champions have the league's third-best record heading into the second half of the season. Baseball's back after the All-Star break. The Aviators are in Texas this weekend to take on the Round Rock Express. They'll return to Summerlin on Tuesday to open a six-game series against the El Paso Chihuahuas at Las Vegas Ballpark. Their parent club, the Athletics, are hoping the four-day layoff will right the ship. They entered the break on a nine-game losing streak and will host the Washington Nationals in Sacramento this weekend. The team announced they'll play six more regular season games next year in Summerlin. The Padres and Reds will come to Las Vegas Ballpark the first week of June.
0: The Vegas Sports Report, brought to you by UNLV.
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0: legitimate backbone to it.
1: You know
0: when
1: what?
0: You're married,
1: right.
0: though,
1: Let's
0: there
1: sign
0: is
1: this
0: a backbone
1: piece of paper.
0: To it.
1: We signed a piece of paper. Okay, we are married, blah, blah, blah, blah.
2: Yeah. Sounds like Vegas.
1: And then the very next day, I can get another piece of paper from the courthouse and be like, I'm out.
0: It's not just a paper. It's a commitment you make.
1: If we have kids, that's our commitment.
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4: Man, I had a hell of a conversation this morning, Juicy. It looked like marriage is dead around here.
2: Okay.
4: People are like, hell no. I don't want to go to court to get away from somebody if it's going to end in divorce in right. any way. But I don't know, man. It's when you have a daughter, though, I wouldn't want my daughter playing her life like that. Like, this man has to prove to you that he is him. Because the most valuable thing a woman has is her womb if she don't know it. You know what I mean?
2: Yes.
4: Seriously, because you do that womb the wrong way, boy, your life is effed up. Same with a man. You get the wrong woman pregnant, man, she got that leverage over you, your life is over, bro.
2: Yeah.
4: Not for 18 years. It's like for your whole entire life, man. It don't stop. Like, it's very serious. Picking the right partner, man. That's like the most important thing you could do in life from what I learned. All right, look, man, I'm out the door. I just want to let everybody know that on Monday, we got something else new for y'all. I mean, the NBA Summer League, that stopped yesterday, but what we do don't stop. Keep it right here. It is Hot 975. Good morning.
5: I used to think about immature things. 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

Funky. A huge shout out to E40 and Big Sean. I Don't Mess With You just got certified diamond, which is 10 times platinum. Win tickets for Gary Owen at 12 noon. I got the-

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2: Baseball's back after the All-Star break. The Aviators are in Texas this weekend to take on the Round Rock Express. They'll return to Summerlin on Tuesday to open a six-game series against the El Paso Chihuahuas at Las Vegas Ballpark. Their parent club, the Athletics, are hoping the four-day layoff will right the ship. They entered the break on a nine-game losing streak and will host the Washington Nationals in Sacramento this weekend. The team announced they'll play six more regular season games next year in Summerlin. The Padres and Reds will come to Las Vegas Ballpark the first week of June. Final weekend of NBA Summer League at UNLV, a full slate of games today and tomorrow with the championship game set for Sunday at the Thomas & Mack Center. The Las Vegas Aces have the weekend off before embarking on a two-game road trip on Monday that will take them to Toronto and Washington. The defending WNBA champions have the league's third-best record heading into the second half of the season.
0: The Vegas Sports Report, brought to you by UNLV.
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Welcome to the weekend. Weekend details at 5 p.m. today. Let's get you in for comedian Gary Owen. It's for tonight inside Venetian. Caller 19 for Gary Owen for tonight inside Venetian.

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1: We got you in four, Gary Owen, for tonight.
0: What? 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
0: Wow. Okay.
1: Who are we going to take to the show with you?
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1: Sierra, thanks for calling. 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
0: Okay.

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2: Final weekend of NBA Summer League at UNLV. A full slate of games today and tomorrow, with the championship game set for Sunday at the Thomas & Mack Center. The Las Vegas Aces have the weekend off before embarking on a two-game road trip on Monday that will take them to Toronto and Washington. The defending WNBA champions have the league's third-best record heading into the second half of the season. Baseball's back after the All-Star break. The Aviators are in Texas this weekend to take on the Round Rock Express. They'll return to Summerlin on Tuesday to open a six-game series against the El Paso Chihuahuas at Las Vegas Ballpark. Their parent club, the Athletics, are hoping the four-day layoff will right the ship. They entered the break on a nine-game losing streak and will host the Washington Nationals in Sacramento this weekend. The team announced they'll play six more regular season games next year in Summerlin. The Padres and Reds will come to Las Vegas Ballpark the first week of June.
0: The Vegas Sports Report, brought to you by UNLV.
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I got the hook up on the birds and the zippers. 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

0: This morning, CDC confirmed that the lettuce supply to Taco Bell in five states is tied to the massive outbreak of Cyclospora in the Midwest. More than 1,600 people have been infected in five states. This is Indiana, Kentucky, Michigan, Ohio, and West Virginia. Now, multiple people are suing Taco Bell. The restaurant earlier this week did take the lettuce from its menu voluntarily. Let's get you in for the gift card for Hardeen.
1: I want to know what the symptoms are.
0: Oh, I'll tell you later.
1: Oh, boy.
0: 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A gift card for Hardeen. 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

0: Flashback Friday, Big D in the mix, Juicy Lou. 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Also, huge shout out to everyone who won NBA Summer League tickets with us. If you got the Diamond Arena t-shirts with your tickets, wear the shirt to Summer League, stop by our tent, get in the running to win $1,000. We're going to call a lucky winner on Monday. Shout out to everyone going this weekend. 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

I just messed up the whole program. I beat her off the wall, knocked her down, get nasty on cam. She know I love her right, all night, alright. 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Tell her don't run.

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1: Tickets! 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
2: Baseball's back after the All-Star break. The Aviators are in Texas this weekend to take on the Round Rock Express. They'll return to Summerlin on Tuesday to open a six-game series against the El Paso Chihuahuas at Las Vegas Ballpark. Their parent club, the Athletics, are hoping the four-day layoff will right the ship. They entered the break on a nine-game losing streak and will host the Washington Nationals in Sacramento this weekend. The team announced they'll play six more regular season games next year in Summerlin. The Padres and Reds will come to Las Vegas Ballpark the first week of June. Final weekend of NBA Summer League at UNLV, a full slate of games today and tomorrow with the championship game set for Sunday at the Thomas and Mack Center. The Las Vegas Aces have the weekend off before embarking on a two-game road trip on Monday that will take them to Toronto and Washington. The defending WNBA champions have the league's third-best record heading into the second half of the season.
0: The Vegas Sports Report, brought to you by UNLV.
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2: Final weekend of NBA Summer League at UNLV. A full slate of games today and tomorrow with the championship game set for Sunday at the Thomas & Mack Center. The Las Vegas Aces have the weekend off before embarking on a two-game road trip on Monday that will take them to Toronto and Washington. The defending WNBA champions have the league's third-best record heading into the second half of the season. Baseball's back after the All-Star break. The Aviators are in Texas this weekend to take on the Round Rock Express. They'll return to Summerlin on Tuesday to open a six-game series against the El Paso Chihuahuas at Las Vegas Ballpark. Their parent club, the Athletics, are hoping the four-day layoff will right the ship. They entered the break on a nine-game losing streak and will host the Washington Nationals in Sacramento this weekend. The team announced they'll play six more regular season games next year in Summerlin. The Padres and Reds will come to Las Vegas Ballpark the first week of June.
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0: Vegas, it's D-Money from your night show, and I'm sitting with someone you need to know, Devin Cameron from Cameron Law. What was the toughest case or turning point that taught you the most about justice and compassion?
1: Ultimately, what we can offer is a compassionate law firm that understands what you're going through, is going to walk you through it, and the justice that I can get you is money.
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2: Baseball's back after the All-Star break. The Aviators are in Texas this weekend to take on the Round Rock Express. They'll return to Summerlin on Tuesday to open a six-game series against the El Paso Chihuahuas at Las Vegas Ballpark. Their parent club, the Athletics, are hoping the four-day layoff will right the ship. They entered the break on a nine-game losing streak and will host the Washington Nationals in Sacramento this weekend. The team announced they'll play six more regular season games next year in Summerlin. The Padres and Reds will come to Las Vegas Ballpark the first week of June. Final weekend of NBA Summer League at UNLV, a full slate of games today and tomorrow with the championship game set for Sunday at the Thomas and Mack Center. The Las Vegas Aces have the weekend off before embarking on a two-game road trip on Monday that will take them to Toronto and Washington. The defending WNBA champions have the league's third-best record heading into the second half of the season.
0: The Vegas Sports Report, brought to you by UNLV.
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0: 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Never settle for less. 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
1: Vegas was popping.
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1: Yeah, act like you know.

is going up. We need to pack out the Thomas and Mack. It's not too late. Summer League ends on July 19th. And if you got those tickets and those t-shirts, make sure you wear your Las Vegas Diamond Arena t-shirt. Meet us at the booth near 122, and you can register to win $1,000. The morning show is picking a winner 7 a.m. with Mike P. and Lady G. It could be you, but right now it's me. Hey!

0: don't know why y'all didn't wake up this morning. 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

the excitement at the Thomas and Mac. I know you can. Kids going crazy. The parents going crazy. Now, I will say this. Megan, I have not seen Klay Thompson roaming around here. But if I do, I promise you, girl, I'm going to give him the depth stare just for you, okay? It's Hot 97.5. I'm K-Classic, broadcasting live from the Thomas and Mac. I've had so much fun this week. If you didn't get your tickets, what? I'm sorry. But we gave them away 10 times a day, 6 days a week. What were you doing? If you did get your tickets and you got those T-shirts for the Las Vegas Diamond Arena, do not forget to wear them. The morning show is giving

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1: Investigators are on scene at the site of a fatal accident. That's Interstate 11 southbound at the freeway on-ramp at Border Highway. Try to avoid that area. Look out for a road hazard, 215 east at Decatur on the Northern Beltway. Accidents, 215 east at Valley View, 215 east at St. Rose Parkway, and a stolen vehicle on the shoulder, that's 15 north at Tropicana. Now you're up to date with on-time traffic.
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There's plenty of people around me, though. I'm at the Thomas and Mack NBA Summer League. Do not forget, if you have those Diamond Arena t-shirts, wear them to the game. Wear them. Not under your arm, not in your bag. Have them on your back. And you can register to win $1,000. We're days away. The morning show is going to pick a winner at 7 a.m. Monday morning. Don't you want that 1,000? I'll take it if you don't want it.

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97.5 Friday. You know what that means. I'm going to announce the weekend coming up soon, and it is a good one, people. Please believe me. Now, look, if you haven't gotten to Summer League and you still want to go, the tickets, they gone, okay? We done gave them all away. So sorry. 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
1: Watch for debris on the highway. That's 215 eastbound at Losey. Freeway accidents, 11 south at the Charleston off-ramp, 215 east at Valley Verde. Got an injury incident, westbound Sahara at the 15 freeway. And avoid the Interstate 11 southbound freeway on-ramp at Boulder Highway as crews are investigating a fatal incident there. Now you're up to date with on-time traffic.
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screaming inside of the Thomas and Matt because the Bulls are playing right now. 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
1: 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It's K-Classic broadcasting live. Oh, my last day. I'm going to miss the NBA Summer League, but don't you miss it. It ends July 19th. 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
1: Couple of injury accidents right now. Westbound Sahara at the 15, 11 southbound of Flamingo. Avoid the site of a fatal incident on the 11 southbound freeway on Rampant Border Highway. Crashes 11 south at the 15, 15 south at Spring Mountain, and do expect some delays westbound Sahara at Las Vegas Boulevard. Now you're up to date with on-time traffic.
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0: have tickets. Come on now. You know who we are.
1: Hot 975. Right now, though, I'm at NBA Summer League. We don't have no more tickets for that. 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Summer League ends on Sunday, July 19th. Now, this is crazy. So a 63-year-old motorist drove his car at a high rate of speed up the driveway into Jay-Z and Beyonce's East Hampton mansion. He has been arrested and charged with a felony for reckless endangerment. No word if Beyonce and Jay were home, but either way, sir, excuse me. They don't know if it was